0: witchcraft.
1: I have no contract with the devil. I never saw him in my life. 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
1: 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I am clear. For my life now lies in your hands. Thank you, John.

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We're gonna get a little sort of a session going here. A bit of a session that will feature the rhythm section.

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It's called 2 Million Voices.

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It's called 2 Million Voices.

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1: 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Yo, Chuck, kick it to him, man!
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